0: lately?
1: I haven't really talked to him, but he looks pretty down.
2: He looks pretty down.
3: Yeah, well, maybe we should cheer him up then.
1: What do you suppose we should do?
3: Well,

0: come here, come here, come here.
1: Wow, look at her.
0: I know.
1: Man, I've never seen Sharon look so bad before.
0: I did once before, but this is pretty bad.
1: Yeah, what do you think she got up to last night?

0: see what she sees, but maybe it's 'cause I'm wearing your cologne.
1: Let's go.
2: Música.
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1: Música W.
2: Will you take my money? Well, I'm in need. Yes, it's a trifling friend indeed. Oh, she's a gold digger. Way over time.

0: It's hard to say that I'd rather stay awake when I'm asleep, because my dreams are bursting at the seams.
1: Música
2: W.

0: Música W.
1: Now here comes the musicalist of the past.
2: No, our crew come get some sunshine. Summertime vibes come back again. Tell all your friend, man.

freedom, breathing. We are from Peter, the electric one, just to shock you, see.